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1: Country, KX 94.7. Josh Ross, Scared of Getting Sober, and Luke Combs spent a whole bunch of weeks at number one with that song, Sleepless in a Hotel Room. At 6:18, I'm Derm Maytel.
2: QEW eastbound, leftover volume through Mississauga. The westbound side mainly slow from Appleby over to the junction. Still a bit heavy up the mountain. Also some volume upbound on Red Hill just off the QEW. KX traffic is brought to you in part by Woodbine Mohawk Park in Milton. The Harvest Kitchen Buffet returns this Saturday. 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I'm Atal Sperling. More traffic in minutes on KX 94.7.
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1: Checking out what is trending online into our Thursday night. Today is International Tell Your Crush Day. Now, this is just my advice. If you're single and your crush is single, go for it. Otherwise, nope. Don't say a word and keep it to yourself. There will be no Triple Crown winner again this year after a great race last Saturday. One of the all-time great comebacks, Kentucky Derby winner Golden Tempo has bowed out of the Preakness. The Preakness is set for May the 16th in Maryland. Golden Tempo is expected to run, however, in the Belmont. Carrie Underwood, she has launched a brand new lifestyle and wellness brand called High Note Life to help us form habits that support real life like movement, nourishment, and simple routines that we can stick with. And the first one is a Halloween classic for many. Looks like Hocus Pocus 3 is happening. Bette Midler, Sarah Jessica Parker, and Kathy Najimy will return to star in the movie. There may be a theatrical release this time after the sequel went straight to streaming. And a very happy 39th birthday today to Mr. Russell Dickerson. It is 6:20. We've got music from Alan Jackson with a little help from his buddy Jimmy Buffett up next.
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4: Cloudy skies overnight tonight. Risk of frost. We're cooling down to 2 degrees overnight. Tomorrow, mix of sun and cloud with a high of 13. And on the way for the weekend, Saturday looks really good. Mix of sun and cloud with a high of 15. And not bad at all for mom on Sunday with a cloudy high of 13. Right now, we've got 10 degrees in Hamilton, 10 degrees in Burlington, 10 degrees in Mississauga. Weather and more at KX947.FM 624. 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

0: time zone am I on? What country am I in?
1: It doesn't matter. It's 5 o'clock somewhere.
0: It's always on 5 in Margaritaville, come to think of it.
1: Yeah, I heard that.
0: You've been there, haven't you?
1: Yes, sir.
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1: Some leftover volume eastbound QEW through Mississauga. That's about it. Westbound side, a bit heavy past the 427 into Burlington. Slows approaching the junction. Up the mountain, still a tie-up, but improving pretty quickly. No issue along the link as well as Red Hill. KX traffic is brought to you in part by Six Nations Bingo. There are great events every week at Six Nations Bingo. 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I'm Atal Sperling. More traffic in minutes on KX 94.7.
0: We got music from Dustin Lynch coming up before 7 o'clock, and Kane Brown is next.
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0: 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Morgan Griffiths with a bottle of bourbon. Dustin Lynch, Mackenzie Porter, and Thinking About You. 646, I'm Derm. Let's get our final look at the drive for the day. Here's Maytel.
1: Some leftover volume on the QEW through Mississauga heading eastbound. That's really about it, though. As for the westbound side, it's really opened up through Mississauga, Oakville, and into Burlington. Taking a look at the 403 up the mountain, pretty decent. No troubles along the link, as well as Red Hill. KX Traffic is brought to you in part by Brandy's Kitchen and Bar in Brantford, home of the Perky Chicken and live music Saturdays. 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I'm Atal Sperling with traffic on KX 94.7.
0: We're coming up on 7 o'clock, and we're all set to kick off another long ride of new country into our Thursday night. Music from the James Barker Band on the way. Dylan Scott coming up next.
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7: Cloudy skies, risk of frost, 2 degrees overnight tonight. Tomorrow all set for the weekend with a mix of sun and cloud and a high of 13 degrees. And the weekend not looking too bad. Sun, cloud, Saturday, 15. Sunday for Mother's Day, cloudy and 13. Right now, 10 degrees in St. Catharines, 10 in Hamilton. We got 10 in Toronto. 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At 6:51, I'm Durham. Have an awesome Thursday night. We are kicking off another long ride of New Country with Dylan Scott. We'll see you.

0: Number one for hot new country in KX 94.7 The Recklaws and Dean Brody's latest together, Hometown Heroes. Dean Brody and the Recklaws hitting the road, and they will be at the RBC Amphitheater on September 24th. Congratulations to everyone who picked up a free pair of KX tickets earlier this morning with Toph and Melissa on the KX Morning Ride. Tickets for the show at the Amp will officially go on sale to the general public tomorrow morning at 10. All of your ticket details and that link to buy them over on our concerts page at KX947.FM. How you doing? It's Mikey. One step closer to the weekend here in KX country. If you want to get in touch with yours truly at any point this evening, a couple of ways you can do so. You can hit me up on the socials. 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Let's have some fun tonight, shall we? I've got Tucker Wetmore on the way, and Parmalee will get us right back into another long ride of new country straight ahead.
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0: 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The latest track from Owen Riegling on the way and some classic Alabama will get us right back into another long ride up next.
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0: 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Oh, we are streaming it worldwide on our KX 94.7 app this evening with Nate Haller's latest thought about you. Brett Kissel, he is getting set to headline the inaugural Route 905 Country Music Festival right here in our own backyard at the Ancaster Fairgrounds in July. It's a two-day festival, July 24th and 25th. The 24th, that's going to be an all Canadian lineup. Headlined by Brett Kissel, Jade Eagleson, Madeline Merlot, Ryan Langdon, and a few others will be there on the 24th. The following day, we've got a couple of Chases on the marquee. Chase Rice headlines. Chase Beckham will be there, as will Tyler Braden, and some great local Ontario talent as well. If you'd like to go, you can buy your tickets right now. 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Speaking of BK, he is coming up, and the latest from Carter Faith is next.
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11: 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This week, whether it's barbecued, fried, or baked, our low-salt female bacon is fantastic. Even if you put it on your burger with cheese. Only $3.99 a pound. Come see us at Strode's, 403 Fairview Drive in Brantford.
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13: Extended! 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
0: Well, as it stands right now, Carter Faith is still scheduled to open up for Post Malone and Jelly Roll on the Big Ass Stadium Tour at Rogers Stadium in June. Posty has, well, he's canceled a bunch of shows early on in the run. He says that he's just going back into the studio to work on this brand new record. He wants to make it perfect for his fans. Yeah, there's been some speculation online that he hasn't been able to sell as many tickets as last year. Have they tried lowering the ticket prices? Maybe that might help. But as it stands right now, we're going to see Carter Faith, Posty, and Jelly Roll at Rogers Stadium in Toronto on June 16th. As we get you right back into the tunes tonight with the latest from Carter on KX 94.7.

0: okay? And I get everyone's attention.
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